Ladies and gents, turn up your sound system to the sound of Carlos Santana and the GMB. It's the product. Ghetto and

0: need a car. 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I'm doing things they ain't seen before. Bands ain't dumb, but extreme is all. I'm a demon lord. Fall off what? I ain't seen the horse. Called your bluff, better cite the source. Fame yeah. ain't something that I need no more.
1: Yeah.
0: Cause trick? I said what I said. I'd rather be famous instead.

0: not have to accept addictive features. We do not have to accept children being drawn into ever more extreme content. We do not have to accept that girls have their photos used for AI-generated sexualized images.
1: I studio Ellen Fredriksen, nyhetene får du alltid på VG.